that mama, she got it sticking in the cameraman. Look at herself. And he's up there. What's that?

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0: 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He's here. Alfredo Zitarrosa.

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This next song is yours. 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This is how it goes.

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Look at that mama, she got it sticking in the cameraman. Look at her, so. And he's up there. What's that?